0: Hey, it's Adam and Donnie. Catch us right here on Star 106.3 tomorrow morning from 6. It's locked away for 10K, the fifth and final day.
1: Someone is winning $10,000. Will it be the twins? Will it be the brothers? All we know is there is a challenge in front of them and also a massive $10,000 check.
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0: Danny's stacking the biggest bangers, iconic throwbacks, and today's hottest hits. One massive mix, one epic laugh break.
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2: North Queensland doesn't care what's on the odometer. Bitumen, black soil, the track out to the reef. It all needs the same thing. A vehicle.

0: Vehicle that doesn't quit. The GWM Tank 300 FEV pairs serious off-road grunt with a plug-in hybrid engine that saves you at the pump. Need more room for the family in the gear? The Tank 500 steps up. Same capability, more space. Same don't mess around attitude. Tank 300 and Tank 500 in stock now at Townsville GWM. 54 Duckworth Street.
1: Hey, Tony here from Joyce Main Townsville. When it comes to electrical, TV, fridges, washers, I'll help you find the right gear without the big city price tag. Because here, it's not about a sale, it's about looking after our community. So come and get a Joycey deal. So before you shop anywhere else, come see me and the team at Joyce Main Townsville. We're locals looking after locals. And remember, the choice is Joyce.

0: Hey, it's Adam and Donnie. Catch us right here on Star 106.3 tomorrow morning from 6. It's locked away for 10K, the fifth and final day.
1: Someone is winning $10,000. Will it be the twins? Will it be the brothers? All we know is there is a challenge in front of them and also a massive $10,000 check.
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0: 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Get a hotel, never bring them to the house. Oh God.
1: 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Catch us right here on Star 106.3 tomorrow morning from 6. It's locked away for 10K, the fifth and final day.
2: Someone is winning $10,000. Will it be the twins? Will it be the brothers? All we know is there is a challenge in front of them and also a massive $10,000 check.
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0: Hey, it's Adam and Donnie. Catch us right here on Star 106.3 tomorrow morning from 6. It's locked away for 10K, the fifth and final day.
1: Someone is winning $10,000. Will it be the twins? Will it be the brothers? All we know is there is a challenge in front of them and also a massive $10,000 check.
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0: Hey, it's Adam and Donnie. Catch us right here on Star 106.3 tomorrow morning from 6. It's locked away for 10K, the fifth and final day.
1: Someone is winning $10,000. Will it be the twins? Will it be the brothers? All we know is there is a challenge in front of them and also a massive $10,000 check.
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0: Dara D.A.D., Poppy Bascombe, Think About Us, Star 106.3. Happy Friday. It is Adam and Donnie for Snooze Townsville. It's amazing what a little snooze can do.
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0: Sienna Spyro, Material Lover. Good morning. It's Adam and Noddy, Star 106.3. And welcome to a sunny 27-degree Friday for Townsville. We are on to day five and the final day of this.
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3: Yeah, here we are. Day number five, locked away for 10K. Five couples were handcuffed together on Monday morning, and now we remain with

0: Gavin DeGraw, I Don't Want to Be. Good morning, it's Star 106.3. Welcome to Friday. 12 degrees in Townsville right now, 27 is going to be our top. It's going to be a lovely sunny day, and it's day 5 today of Locked Away for 10K. The final challenge is upon us, Don.
1: An hour from now, someone should have a $10,000 check in their hands if everything goes to plan. That's what we're hoping anyway. The brothers and the twins have been here for 5 days now, handcuffed together, trying to win a big lump sum, $10,000. How do we get here? We'll break it down for you next.
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2: Overstimulation, they say.
0: They're feeling completely overstimulated. This is when the panic starts to set in. Now they're going through each clue without locking in a clue before it, moving through just trying to find any number that feels right.
3: I have three daughters. Each daughter has three brothers. How many children do I have?
0: We've tested this over and over and over in the exact same situation.
3: Each daughter...
2: Still trying to figure out that riddle. They're thinking it through. They're twisting numbers on that lock. They're pulling on the lock and it's not opening.
0: Trying their best on that lock. Back to sounds now.

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